Oh, man, what a beautiful girl she was. She had that big, puffy... She had that big, puffy, blonde hair like the girls had back then in the late 1960s. I'm not talking about the beehive. I'm talking about the bouffant. You know, the big hair. Kind of like Anne Margaret had, right? Frank Sinatra's kid. Frank didn't do a bad job with Nancy, I'll tell you. You Only Live Twice was the name of the song, recorded in 1966 for the James Bond movie of the same name. No, I think it came out in 1967. I'm sure that was a Sean Connery James Bond. It was way before Roger Moore. Before that, we had Good Vibrations, a classic by the Beach Boys, 1966. And we started things off with The Fifth Dimension, a number one hit in 1969, Aquarius, Let the Sunshine In. Ginger Bacon, Ginger Baker, Getting Crazy on the Drums. Check it out. And, of course, Ginger was associated with Cream during their heyday, one of the greatest drummers of all time. I think he completely abandoned his music career and went to live in Africa. I don't know if he was a big game hunter, kind of like Ted Nugent, but I know he spent a lot of time in Africa. Whether he's still with us or not, I do not know. I don't think so. When he was with Cream, he was almost pushing 40, I think. Okay. I'd like to thank my underwriters once again, top of the hour. GDPUD, KFOK, receives underwriting support from the Georgetown Divide Public Utility District, serving the water needs of the Georgetown Divide. GDPUD is committed to the community. For more information about GDPUD activities, they can be reached at 530-333-4356 or online at gd-pud.org. Also like to thank Chris and Peg, who say, "We love the great variety of the broadcasters and enjoy the young broadcasters." That are becoming proficient in the trade. We love that KFOK keeps us informed of the Divide happenings. We are honored to be underwriters. And John Neff and the Roaring Road greatly appreciates the KFOK broadcasters, listeners, and local musicians for their strong contribution to our community and its music culture. 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Light and airy. Let me check my online listeners. Hold on. Gonna do a refresh here. I'm currently at 10. Gonna do a refresh. Ah. Where did you go? Where did you go? I've got 9 now. I'm going south. I should be going north. Come on, call your friends. Call your friends. Tune in. Give a guy a break here, okay? You know what the all-time record is to have the peak listener score? 34. Which radio show on here got 34 listeners? I'm going to take a wild guess. I'll bet you it's Positive Vibes on the Divide. They got listeners in Europe. Rasta Jeffrey and Sweet D. All righty. Where are we going now with the summer? Light and airy. Oh, boy. Hey, this... No song is lighter or airier than this. Let's go back to the 1980s, shall we? And this girl was so unusual.

All right, back with you, Carpenters and Friends. Getting ready to wind this puppy down this Monday, June the 29th, 2026. Carpenters and Friends, heard every Monday morning, 10 a.m. to 12 noon, right here on your community radio station, KFOK LPFM, Georgetown, California, 95.1 FM, streaming around the world at KFOK.org. Concluded that one with Everywhere by Fleetwood Mac. That was off their Greatest Hits album. Nice lead vocal there by Christine McVie. We had Adam Ant. You people from the 1980s that spent your youth in the New Wave era, you remember Adam Ant, don't you? Goody Two Shoes. Had a classic from the 1950s. I believe it was very close to late 50s, early 60s. I don't know. It could have been like 1961. Who's Sorry Now? The legendary Connie Francis. Had the Eagles off their 1973 album Desperado, or was it 1972? It was one of those years. Tequila Sunrise. We had Nat King Cole. Lazy, Crazy, Hazy Days of Summer. Man, I like that IPA. Lazy, Hazy, Crazy IPA. Okay. We had Boston. Remember them? Remember you had that friend that goes, I hate Boston. I don't like Boston. They sold out. They sold out to corporate America. That's corporate rock. Yeah, but their debut album sold like 2 gazillion copies. One of the greatest debut albums of all time. I don't care if you call it corporate rock. People were liking it. Don't you hate those purists, those know-it-alls? I don't like that band. They sold out. They went totally commercial. Ugh. Where was I? Rock and roll band, okay. And then we started things off with that unusual girl. I told you she's so unusual. Cyndi Lauper. Girls Just Want to Have Fun. I saw Cyndi Lauper a few nights ago. She was doing, she does these like, laxative commercials, if you want to call them that now. She still has like short hair, but I think it's gray now. But yeah, she's on TV peddling some sort of over-the-counter stuff. She was big back in the early 80s. Okay. Got a few announcements here. And then I'm going to do a tribute to a voice you might have heard of. He was big in the 1970s. And he passed away last week. So I'm going to be doing a mini tribute to him after I read these here announcements. Listening to Landis, man, rocking it. Dan on lead vocal there. He is shouting it out. Okay, at the half hour, KFOK provides public service announcements. 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
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There will be booths on hand offering arts, crafts, food, and raffle with a grand prize offered by the Garden Valley Community Association. 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The location is the Divide and Wellness Center, 6065 Highway 193 in Georgetown. And do not forget this. I hope you have your calendars marked. August the 2nd, KFOK has its annual fundraiser, and it's called Day on the Divide. I'm good. Volume levels are okay. Yeah, Day on the Divide, August 2nd, 2026. It's in Garden Valley Park. 11:30 a.m. to 7:30 p.m. Food, merchandise, raffle, bar. Kids are free. And adults, $20. Kids, anybody under the 18. 18 as a kid. Adults, $20. $20 donation. It's well worth it. It's our main fundraiser for this radio station. This is the one. We gotta pay the rent. We gotta pay the utility bill. Nobody's making money here. It's all volunteers. From the bookkeeper to our engineer that keeps all the stuff working. Alrighty? Okay, and the bands performing will be Howlin' Allen Band, The Golden Cadillacs, Big Wave Machine, and of course the headliner, Island of Black and White. Always a crowd pleaser. High energy from Island of Black and White. That's the way I describe them. High energy. Okay, so don't miss it. And we kindly ask, please don't bring in any outside alcohol, okay? We kindly ask that. Please don't bring any in. This is a fundraiser. And our drink sales are a big part of the money we raise, so we ask you to do that. We're going to have signs posted also about that. So, August 2nd, that's a Sunday. All right, so my tribute to close the show is for a guy. He was the lead singer of a famous band in the 1970s, late 60s, called Blood, Sweat, and Tears. He was the lead singer. His name was David Clayton Thomas, and you will instantly recognize his voice. It's one of those voices. Anyway, he passed away last week. I believe it was last Wednesday, at the age of 84. He was from Canada, came out of the Toronto area, and got quite famous as a pop star in the 1970s. So I'm going to play a few of his hits, and then I'll come back later on before the top of the hour to sign off. So thank you for tuning in. Winding it down for Carpenters and Friends.

All right. Welcome back. Hope you didn't go too far. Almost putting another Carpenters of Friends in the books for this Monday. So that was a mini tribute to David Clayton Thomas, who died at age 84 last Wednesday. Lead singer of the group Blood, Sweat, and Tears had "You Made Me So Very Happy" and "Spinning Wheel." Big hits for them. Alrighty. So, before I sign off, I'd like to thank my underwriters one more time, Chris and Peg. They say we love the great variety of broadcasters and enjoy the young broadcasters that are becoming proficient in the trade. We love that. KFOK keeps us informed of Divide happenings. We are honored to be underwriters. Also, GDPUD, KFOK receives underwriting support from the Georgetown Divide Public Utility District, serving the water needs of the Georgetown Divide. GDPUD is committed to the community. For more information about GDPUD activities, they can be reached at 530-333-4356 or online at gd-pud.org. Also like to thank John Neff and the Roaring Road. Woohoo! Somebody's in the studio. Greatly appreciates the KFOK broadcasters, listeners, and local musicians for their strong contribution to our community and its music culture. He thanks you for listening to your community radio station and invites you to listen to the Druid Nation music from across the pond Mondays, noon to 2 p.m. Okay, and if you like, I didn't give my weather report, so I'll give you a quick weather report. Go out, if you live on the Georgetown Divide, go to your front door or look out your window, and it's going to be exactly that for the next, almost the entire week through Sunday. Highs are going to be in the 80s. I think the highest temperature is going to be around Thursday, 88. But highs in the 80s, virtually no wind, so that's good for the for fire concerns. Light wind. And so, have a great 4th of July. We'll see you next week. And God bless. And yes, good night, Pat Leeds, wherever you are.

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As many times as we've loved and we've shared love and made love, it doesn't seem to me like it's enough.

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We're just like other people. We love to sing, we love to dance, we admire beautiful women. We're human, and sometimes very human.

Good evening, Georgetown. You're listening to KFOK, LPFM, Georgetown. And you? Well, you, my friend, have tuned in to night school. My name's Stephen, and I'd like to welcome you here on this very first day of July, 2026. And if you're tuning in here at 95.1 FM here in Georgetown, you know what I'm talking about when I say this has been a beautiful day. Outstanding. Not too hot, not cold, just a nice, beautiful California day. And if you're streaming in here from KFOK.org, somewhere out there in the world, I hope your day's been a great one as well. Now, you know, I gotta go over a few ground rules. If by chance you're new to night school, I gotta let you know we have some guidelines to help your listening experience, a little interactive listening experience. When you hear one of those songs that get your heads bobbing and your feet tapping, and my friends, you're gonna hear a lot of them tonight right out of the gate. Please take it as my personal invitation to stand up and push your coffee table back and pull someone special really close and dance like nobody's watching right there in your living room. Go ahead. You can do it. On the level, I want you to think about things tonight, the big things and the little things, because they both matter and they both count. Try to make a difference in the world that, you know, try to make your work make a difference in the world. Now, as you listen to these songs tonight, every one of them's got something in common. They all follow a theme. Every week I try to pick a new theme. And tonight's theme, you know, tonight's theme is one of those very, very American nostalgic themes. I mean, other countries got them, but America does these things differently. I'm talking about roads. Cars and roads. This is the road show. Many of you guys may be getting in cars and driving around this coming weekend. I hope you do so. Keep your eyes wide open. My friends, you've tuned in to Night School.

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As you know, many of our programs are rebroadcast, so the dates read may not be accurate, but most of them are. Okay, my friends, I'm going to let you know about a few things, and top on the list is the Day on the Divide. 1 month and 1 day from today, August 2nd, 2026, from 11:30 a.m. to 7:30 in the evening in the Garden Valley Park, we're going to have food, merchandise, raffle, a bar. Kids are going to get in free. 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We're going to have some great bands. The Island of Black and White, the Big Wave Machine, the Golden Cadillacs, and the Howlin' Allen Band. Ooh! 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Gonna be a treat. Also, the Blooming Iris and the Bouncing Bee, Thursdays, 10 to noon. This is my good friend Shirley George. Tune into her great show. Want to hear something great? Tune into, that's what she's saying. Tune into Shirley's show, The Blooming Iris and the Bouncing Bee, every Thursday from 10 to noon. 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And finally, the House of Prayer, Garden Valley, 7901 Highway 193 in Garden Valley, provides communities commodities distribution, free food on the second and fourth Wednesday from 3 to 5 p.m. For more information, call Kathy Stegan at 530-333-1881. Well, my friends, this is the road show. And like I said at the beginning, many of us are going to be jumping into vehicles or getting out there on the road for this weekend, the 4th of July. I want you to drive safe wherever you go. Keep your eyes wide open. Make good choices. You know, when I was writing this road show earlier today, I couldn't help but remember, you know, when my son Henry was about 5 or 6, that was the summer that awesome movie Cars came out. And the next song was made popular by that movie, no doubt. No road show would be complete without this one. So, my friends, and Henry, this one's for you, my kid. Y'all have tuned in to Night School

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It's the Road Show.

0: You're listening to KFOK, LPFM Georgetown, and you're in night school. And you know, some road songs just become iconic and stand the test of time. And this next one is one of those. I remember this song from the 1970s when Burt Reynolds was driving around in a black Trans Am with an eagle on the hood. And this song just became like an anthem for that summer. And I guarantee you, anytime you drove down the highway or down the freeways, you took a look at those big 18-wheeler trucks and you couldn't help but sing this song. This one goes out to my good friend Andy.
1: Breaker 19, this here's a rubber duck. You got a copy on me, Big Ben, come on. Yeah, 10-4, Big Ben, for sure. By golly, it's clean clear to Flagtown, come on. Yeah, it's a big 10-4 there, Big Ben. Yeah, we definitely got the front door, good buddy. Mercy sakes alive, looks like we got us a convoy.
2: It was the dark of the moon on the 6th of June in a Kenworth pulling logs. Cab over Pete with a reefer on and a Jimmy hauling hogs. We is heading for Bear on I-10 about a mile out of Shaky Town. I says, Pigpen, this here's a rubber duck and I'm about to put the hammer down.

0: Chuck, and you want to back off them hogs? 10-4, about 5 mile or so. 10, roger, them hogs is getting intense up here.
1: By the time we got into Tulsa Town, we had 85 trucks in all. But they's a roadblock up on the Cloverleaf, and them bears is wall to wall. Yeah, them Smokies as thick as bugs on a bumper. They even had a bear in the air. I says, calling all trucks, this here is the duck. We about to go

0: rigs of every size. Yeah, them chicken coops was full of bears, and choppers filled the skies. Well, we shot the line, we went for broke, with 1,000 screaming trucks, and 11 long-haired friends of Jesus in a chartreuse microbus.
1: Hey, rubber duck, just sodbuster, come on here, you have 10-4 sodbuster. Listen, you want to put that microbus in behind that suicide jockey? Yeah, he's hauling dynamite, and he needs all the help he can get.
0: Well, we laid a strip for the Jersey Shore and prepared to cross the line. I could see the bridge was lined with bears, but it didn't have a doggone dime. I says, Pigpen, this here's a rubber duck. We just ain't a gonna pay no toll. So we crashed the gate doing 98. I says, let that

0: York, Big Ben. What's your 20?
1: Omaha.
0: Well, they ought to know what to do with them hogs out there for sure. Well, mercy sakes, good buddy. We're going to back on out here, so keep the bugs off your glass and the bears off your tail. We'll catch you on the flip-flop. This here's the rubber duck on the side.
2: 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And you're in night school. And this is the road show, my friend. Every song's got something to do with a road. Think about it.

You're listening to KFOK, LPFM Georgetown, 95.1 on your FM dial. Well, my friends, a little look at the clock on the wall says it's just about 9 o'clock. And up in here, in this house, that means only one thing. We've reached the halftime show. And in the halftime show, it's my way to take a little break from the music and give some thanks, give a few shout-outs to those great folks who help us keep the lights on and the music coming. Those would be our underwriters, generous, kind souls that they are. And then it's my way to give you a little mind candy to chew on, a little something to think about for the remaining hour. And, you know, tonight's no exception. You know, but before I get to that esoteric stuff, let me let you know that the American River Folk Society is a nonprofit organization dedicated to supporting and promoting the education and presentation of contemporary, traditional, multicultural folk music, folklore, and dance in the Sierra foothills and around the Georgetown Divide. As the owner of the KFOK community radio license, the American River Folk Society believes that operating a community radio station helps further these goals, and it is essential for a sustainable community. All right. Turn that down just a little bit. I want to give a big shout out to Georgetown Hardware. Selling general hardware and propane as well as outdoor recreation supplies. They're open Monday through Sunday, 8 a.m. to 6 o'clock. Sunday, 9 a.m. to 5 o'clock. And they're located in the Buffalo Hill Center. Really nice folks. Go say hi to them. And the American River Conservancy, since 1989, the ARC has been the local land trust on the Divide. Donations and volunteers help keep rivers and lands preserved for life. The ARC's event calendar can be found on arcconservancy.org/events. And Mr. Unmentionable says, I support it because I like it. He's a minimalist there, Mr. Unmentionable. 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Okay. You know, sometimes the topic for these radio shows comes to me in a very inspirational way, and other times it just falls right into my lap. It's right there in front of me. Sometimes I see something that just sparks my imagination. But the idea for a road show is actually, it's not the first road show I've done. I did a road show about a year ago, which is really fun. But it's funny because hitting the road and the American road trip is a uniquely American thing. It's almost romantic in some ways. And what I mean by that, and I'm just spitting off the cuff here. Just think about this for a second. There is no country on the planet that does cars quite in the same way that Americans do. It's part of our individuality. I mean, you can look at the generations of cars and how they changed and how they, you know, how Americans have modified their cars so that it exemplifies their personal view on the world. You can see it every time by the wheels that they have on them, the colors that they paint them, the stickers that they slap on the back end. Cars are a pretty big deal. And the roads that those cars ride on is the medium through which Americans enjoy this type of self-expression. And it's one of the freedoms we've got. I'm not gonna miss that little point right there, because that's an important detail.
Roads are a big deal in America. We've got over 4 million miles of roads that go everywhere in our country. Not just Route 66, but Route 66 crosses 8 states. Illinois, Missouri, Kansas, Oklahoma, Texas, New Mexico, Arizona, and it finishes up in California. You know, if you've never had a chance to drive across the country, put it on your list of things to do. It's a really cool thing, and it gives you an amazing perspective and appreciation for how big our country is. And there's some long straight roads where you may be tempted to drive fast. Did you know that the very first speeding ticket in America was issued in 1902 for driving 45 miles an hour? Roads been around for a long time, though. King Darius of Persia, he oversaw the building of the Royal Road in the 5th century B.C. 5th century B.C. That's 7,000 years ago and counting. You know, I learned today that, you know, the reason England drives on the left side of the road is it comes from the age of the knights. And they're jousting because the knights preferred to keep their swords in their right hand, which meant that they had to be on the left side of the road in order to properly knock their opponent off of his horse. just reading what I found for you guys. You know, I want you to be educated in the finer things in life. The small details matter. And here's a detail that I'll give you. A gallon of latte from Starbucks costs 8 times more than a gallon of gasoline. And that stuff's expensive. You know, you can't sit in a room with me without picking up some random and useless facts, and there's one of them. But here's something else I learned today, and this is not a useless fact. This is one of those things that, you know, kind of gives me hope in the world. And it's got nothing to do with roads. But on this day, on July 1st, 2026, two people climbed to the very top of the Empire State Building without any protection at all. They climbed all the way from the ground to the top. And they brought a flag with them. And the flag had words on it. And these were the words: "When the power of love beats the love of power, the world knows peace." Let me read that again. Listen to this. "When the power of love beats the love of power, the world knows peace." And they hung that flag from the very top of the building. And they kissed each other. And the guy got down on a knee and proposed to his woman. It was a beautiful thing that happened today. July 1st, 2026. I'm just saying. My friends, you've tuned into Night School. It's the Road Show. Nice to have you with me.

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This next one goes out to my good friend Joe.

0: You're listening to KFOK, LPFM, Georgetown. And you know, when I was chatting with some of my friends about doing a road show, one of them said, hey, I got a song that that I wrote. And so check this out. This is my friend TJ. He's been on this show before. Give this a listen. This is one of his latest.
1: 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The only friends that come my way are the devil's dust that stays. 50 years ago, she set me free. 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

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This next one goes out to my good friend Robert. Here you go, bro.

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Also want to let you know about the House of Prayer, Garden Valley, 7901 Highway 193. In Garden Valley provides commodities distribution and free food on the second and fourth Wednesday from 3 to 5 p.m. For information, call Kathy Stegan at 530-333-1881. Also want you to put it in your calendar, August 2nd, 2026. It's the day on the divide, 11:30 a.m. to 7:30 p.m. Garden Valley Park. There's going to be food and merchandise, raffle and a bar, and great bands. The Island of Black and White, Big Wave Machine, the Golden Cadillacs, and the Howlin' Allen Band. Do yourself a favor. Put it on your calendar. Come on out and have some fun that day. And you want to hear something really cool? 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Well, all right, my friends. Let's get back to the show. I got a few more songs for you. And no true radio show about the roads would be complete without this next one. My friends, you've tuned in to Night School.

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And you know, a little look at the clock on the wall, since we're almost at 10 o'clock. That means we've reached the end of another edition of Night School. This has been The Road Show. And whether you're listening here in Georgetown or tuning in somewhere out there in the world or even tuning in from the road, I want to say I appreciate your company tonight. And in that week ahead, I hope you take care of yourselves, take care of that body you're living in, take care of each other too. A little kindness and empathy goes a long way. Have a whole lot of fun on the 4th of July. Be grateful for the place we live and the people who made it possible. And most of all, my friends, if the opportunity presents itself for you to be the difference and make a difference, take a big deep breath. Know we all got your back 100%. Make a good first step. All right. Have a great week. I'll talk to you next week. Got one more song for you.

All right, we're hot. KFOK.org, 95.1 LPFM from Georgetown, California. This is Penn. I host Druid Nation here at the Grove every Monday from noon o'clock to 2 p.m. O'clock. Big shout out to Tom McCatton and Carpenter and Friends, featured here every Monday from 10 a.m. to noon o'clock. I want to thank our underwriters here on Community Radio, nonprofit, all volunteer. The Pink Pussy Hats. Sister, grandmother, auntie, babe, goddess, mom, celebrate. The pussy hat is a symbol of support and solidarity for women's rights. I want to thank Positive Vibes on the Divide, Sports KFOK, Community Radio, and all the broadcasts for bringing your Barry Joes and personalities to the little station that could and does. 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Advertising Windfall is a strategy that reaches consumers in El Dorado County and beyond. 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For more info, they can be reached at 530-621-1698. All right, we're going to play the B-side Memphis Soul Part 2 from last week. These are some rare cuts. Good stuff. 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

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Or drop off our studio main street. As you know, many of our programs are rebroadcast, so the dates read may not be accurate. The views and opinions expressed in this program, those of speaking, do not necessarily represent those of KFOK management, staff, or underwriters. So remind everybody, 4th of July celebration in Georgetown, 8 a.m. to 1 p.m. Come visit the KFOK booth for our celebrity personality hosts. And maybe some free stuff. Maybe. We got a Concerts for a Cause, benefiting American River Conservancy's Resilience Reserve, live music, good food, great cause. August 15th, Red Dirt Ruckus. Over there at Wakamatsu Farm, 5:30 to 9:30 p.m. It's a Friday night, featuring Awani's Tacos. And when you go, say hi to Lisa and Doug, not Josh, and Danko for me. I haven't seen them guys in a couple years. I'm going to play a little bit more Memphis Soul, like basically another 90 minutes worth. Roll them if you got them, because this is epic stuff we didn't get to hear on my AM radio in my house.

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Your 2-watt flamethrower, streaming the canyons, rocking it's yours. It's Pin. I host Druid Nation every Monday from noon o'clock to 2 p.m. Pacific. We've got Memphis Soul Part 2 percolating this week. I want to thank our underwriters here at Community Radio, nonprofit, all volunteer. The Pink Pussy Hats, sister, grandmother, auntie, babe, goddess, mom, patriot, celebrate. The Pussy Hat is a symbol of support and solidarity for women's rights. What was it, 144 years when women got the right to vote in this nation? Good job, ladies. I wonder if the nation would be different if they had the right to vote from the beginning. A lot of guys think we'd all be in chains by now, but I don't know if that's true. I want to thank Positive Vibes on the Divide, Sports KFOK Community Radio, and all the broadcasters who bring their very chosen personalities to the little station that could and does. Sweet D and Rasa Jeffrey invite you to tune in Sundays from 4 to 6 p.m. Thank you, Positive Vibes on the Divide. It's a very inspiring show. I dig that show. It's on my list, my listening list. The Windfall. Advertise The Windfall as a strategy to reach consumers in El Dorado County and beyond. 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For more info, they can be reached at 530-621-1698. Let's keep proceeding. We're in the mid-60s, I think, about now. This Memphis Soul template.

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Streaming the Canyon, join the Chiorts from Juneau, California. 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I host Druid Nation. 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Or our studio on Main Street. 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And the Divide KFOK's Summer Con, August 2nd. 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All right, let's get back to soulness. Yes, we got another coming up.

You know, I'll really please you. I want to play in every witch and county, baby. And you know what I'm going to say? I'm so glad to do it. Yes, I am. I want to do it every day.

right, we're back. I'm closing down this here Druid Nation. This is Penn. I host every Monday from noon o'clock to 2 p.m. here at KFOK.org, 95.1 LPFM, community radio, nonprofit, all volunteer, streaming from Georgetown, California. We are the voice of the divide. 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The Pink Pussy Hats, Positive Vibes on the Divide, and the Windfall. We've got KFOK Kids coming up from 3 to 5 p.m. KFOK Kids featuring Dylan and Zoe. Remember, KFOK is licensed to the American River Folk Society. This is Penn. 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

0: 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Eric Clapton, please.
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2: 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He rented us his house in Mill Valley, and we all moved into the house and started woodshedding and getting it together. And the first tune we worked out was Groovin' in the Air.

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Little Boy Scout frying pan. Be snow on the ground, it'd be the winter time. 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She was excited. Wanted to have some of that sausage. She's a good dog. 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

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They didn't want to. It was all they had got. Selling atonal apples, amplified heat, and Pressed Rat's collection of dog legs and feet. Sadly, they left, telling no one goodbye. Pressed Rat wore red jodhpurs, the warthog in striped tie. Between them, they carried a three-legged sack. 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

Chris Stratton Warthog closed down their shop. The bad Captain Madman had told them to stop selling atonal apples, amplified heat, and Prestrat's collection of dog legs and feet. Bad Captain Madman had ordered their fate. He laughed and stumped off with a nautical gate. The gate turned into a derogatory, and his peg leg got woodwork, broke into three.

Fresh Red Warthog closed down their shop. They didn't want to, it was all they had got. Selling atonal apples, amplified heat, and Fresh Rat's collection of dog legs

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0: 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My daughter Kelsey will be coming in here to read the announcements, PSAs, and the underwriters. 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
1: When can I go to Wharton's Market?
0: Here, hop in. Kels, we're getting good air time.
1: Oh. Hello. 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Uncle Tom's Cabin presents America's Birthday, July 4th, at 15630 Wentworth Springs Road. 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This program explores local history and its connections to the world events of human and nature history in Folksy. Fun information format. We have some amazing history right here on the divide that has affected or has been affected by the world since 1543. And Guy brings it to life with surprising interconnections and modern science put into perspective. The Blooming Iris and the Bouncing Bees. Thursday, 10 to noon, Shirley George wants to hear something great. Tune into Shirley's show, The Blooming Iris and the Bouncing Bees. Every Thursday from 10 to noon, and share the soundtrack of her life. 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See, no.
0: You have your money?
1: Yeah.
0: All right. Come right back. All right. Well, I usually start the program off a little bit about the local wildlife, and predominantly that is that, yeah, the rattlesnakes are out, and if you, for some insane reason, decide that you need to weed your garden by hand, I would very much advise against that because the baby rattlesnakes sound more like an insect than a real rattlesnake, and their venom is, it's perhaps a little even more concentrated than the adult's venom is, and they will put absolutely all they've got in the bite, and it's a hydrate digestional enzyme. I've pointed that out before, so even when you get the counteracting agents of snake venom shot, rattlesnake venom shot, that'll stop it from continuing to digest your body tissues. But those tissues that were digested by the digestional enzyme that is that venom prior to the counteracting agent will just simply be dead voids, dead areas, dead tissue, and is subject then to having it go septic, become infected and go septic. So it is not a laughing matter. It's not a simple venom thing. It's really rather dangerous. Prolonged effect. It can affect you much, a year, 2 years after the bite. You could go septic because of something that was done by the bite before the venom was counteracted. So my advice is wear some really freaking gloves, which makes weeding kind of difficult, and or get Saramas. Yes, those dingling looking tiny chickens. As cute as they are, they don't actually eat up your vegetables. They pretty much do the bugs, but they do raise heck with and identify rattlesnakes. And as much as you look at that bird and go, there is not a brain cell one in this bird, they do that work for you. And having a few of them in your garden is probably one of the best ways to mitigate rattlesnake issues in your garden. Because they will be in there. The rattlesnakes will be in there. And two, the little Saramas, also cutely known as butterfly chickens, they do a fair bit of bug reduction on their own. And, they'll sit around pecking aphids and pincher bugs and all this kind of stuff. They do pretty good, and they don't tend to really scratch down deep like a regular full-size chicken. So take that into account. No, I do not have a vested interest in the sale, procurement, or anything of Sarama chickens. Again, the views and opinions expressed in this program are those of the speaker and do not necessarily represent those of KFOK, LPFM, its management, staff, or its underwriters. Which, if anybody's welcome to, contact me about what I say. But, hey, I'm just pointing out, here's something I found that kind of works for our neck of the woods, our divide here. The other thing that we've got out is the bears. And, my God, they are just going through the garbage cans. Full speed ahead. They are just, gosh, the varmints are on it. All I can say is the El Dorado County Disposal Services does offer a bear-proof garbage can, and it helps. It does help. You have to pay a little more, and it's a little bit roomier than the minimum size can that you get. So that's kind of a plus if you're paying a little bit more. But it's industrially built, and it's got a locking mechanism that should prevent most of the bears from figuring out how to get in. I'm not going to say all of them because I have seen video footage, surveillance video footage, of a bear probably close to 500 pounds, body slamming like a WWF wrestler and actually getting the can open. But barring that you're up against Hulk Hogan or Lou Ferrigno, Arnold Schwarzenegger style bear, hold just a second.

0: Sorry about that.
1: My daughter needed to be let back in. Yeah, so barring that you're up against a Lou Ferrigno side, you know, Arnold Schwarzenegger version bear, the garbage cans that they do provide that are supposedly bear-proof do actually prevent most of the bears from getting into your garbage. The other thing that happens is the bears get your cat food and dog food. So my advice is please feed your doggies and kitties in the morning. That way your doggies and kitties actually get the food and they do not look like anorexic victims of the Holocaust, because all of their food is actually going to the neighborhood bears, which we do have neighborhood bears. We have inner city bears here in the greater metropolitan area of Georgetown. We have bears sleeping less than 12 yards off of Main Street. I've found bear beds with poop and I'm like, yeah. We have urban bears, not even suburban bears. They're urban bears. The bears are right here. They're there. So take that into account with what you're doing. Now, I'm going to go into a little bit of the some kind of the fun history here of the 4th of July around here. Give a couple of good tall tales. But I have one I can't resist. Yes, I was in the Navy, okay, and I did, I was a gunner's mate, I did 3 enlistments in the Navy, Praying Mantis through Shield Storm, Preparation H, whatever you want to call our trip to Haiti, anti-piracy, drug interdiction. I like to shoot a lot, and I transferred from the surface fleet then into the CB battalion, and got to then volunteer for special duty, and I enjoyed the heck out of it. Well, one of my Navy buddies, who's a Cajun, honest to goodness, French and Indian Cajun, he brought this to my attention yesterday, and this is just choice. This is the kind of thing that we sailors, at least gunner's mates, kind of find rather funny. Before we grabbed Maduro out of Venezuela, one of the Princess cruise liners was in Curacao with maintenance. The name is the Resolute, and one of the Princess cruise liners, normally taking tourists, cruises down to Antarctica for people to look at penguins, okay? And so she's up in Curacao, which is the Netherland Antilles. That is the islands just north of Venezuela that are owned by the Netherlands, where there are oil platforms and ship fitting equipment so they can redo it. Interesting note, I worked out of there quite a bit doing drug interdiction. A lot of those oil platforms and everything are all being run by Zulus, the South African tribe. Many of those men find employment with the Netherlands Dutch Royal Petroleum there in the Netherlands Antilles, because the temperatures aren't so, they're used to it, and they already speak Afrikaans, which is a derivative of Dutch. So in short order, they're the guys out there running this stuff, which I got along with them famously. I thought it was fascinating seeing these guys. You know, it's Shaka Zulu meets German language, and I'm like, what am I listening to? Anyways, good guys. Well, the Princess cruise liner Resolute's in there with standard engine tests and everything, because they have 2 engines on board those, because you don't want your passengers to be stranded or something in Antarctica. And this is the off-season, and they're out there running engine tests. Well, that means they're just north of Venezuela. And here came, it's hard, I've heard a couple different pronunciations, but the Rojas, it was a cruiser of the Venezuelan Navy. Battleship, warship, we call it a gunboat, but anyways, it was a light cruiser, and they come running out there, even though the Princess cruise liner is in international waters, just south of Curacao. I mean, you're only going out to sea, you know, 3-4 miles from Curacao, so that you've got deep water to check your engines, to do maintenance. And Venezuela depended upon Curacao to refine their petroleum, okay? Because the under Maduro, all the funds that would be reinvested into the oil refineries were not. and they fell into utter disrepair. I mean, if it wasn't Chavez, then Maduro was no better. So any gasoline, diesel, whatever in Venezuela, it was their oil had to go to Curaçao to be refined and then shipped back. So they were on good terms with them. I mean, economically, they had to be. And here's the Princess Cruise Liner, the Resolute's down there, and they got engine testing, and there were no passengers on board the Resolute at this time, but it is one of the Princess Cruise Lines, cruise liners. And the Venezuelans come there, and they start shooting warning shots and telling them that they've got to follow them to a Venezuelan port. This is international water. I mean, come on, this is piracy. And the captain of the Venezuelan gunship rams the Resolute, the Princess Cruise Liner, in an attempt to force them into compliance. Hit them on the starboard side of the Resolute, and going the same direction, if you will, and demanded that they follow them to a Venezuelan port. And the captain of the Resolute is trying to get a hold of the higher-ups. You know, what should I do on this? And the Venezuelan frigate comes, a light cruiser, I should say, not a frigate. There's a slight difference there, not much, to people that are not all that nautical. And rams it a second time. Lo and behold, the Venezuelan cruiser starts listing to port. Within 5 minutes, it had a 20-degree list to port. It was taking on water faster than their bilge pumps could bilge it out. So the captain of the Resolute, in perfectly good English and typical style, calls out to the Venezuelan warship, "Do you need assistance? Perhaps do you need a lift?" To which Captain Rojas of the now sinking Venezuelan warship commanded, "No, senor, we do not require assistance. No, we do not need a lift." Within 20 minutes, the Venezuelan warship, who had been firing shots as warning and ramming the side of the Princess Cruise Liner, sank. The cruise liner, Princess Cruise Line, stayed with more than an hour until other vessels of the Venezuelan Navy, well, one of them, arrived and picked up the survivors. All the men aboard the Venezuelan warship did survive, but they had remained there with the Princess Cruise Line to offer assistance, if necessary, to make sure that none of the crewmen of the Venezuelan warship would drown. For Captain Rojas of the Venezuelan Navy, this must be one heck of a promotional bell ringer. He sank himself attacking an unarmed Princess Cruise Liner. The trick was, the Resolute, in going down to Antarctica and offering penguin tours, people get to go, tourists get to see the penguins, the ship's hull was built so that it could withstand collisions with icebergs. In other words, the hull of the Princess Cruise Liner was akin to a battleship. And the light cruiser of the Venezuelan Navy was not. So they sank themselves in colliding with it in their efforts to ram it. On the other hand, as of course my Cajun buddy and I, both being former gunner's mates, typically when we sank an enemy vessel or shot down something, we painted a symbol of the ship, the helicopter, the whatever on the side of the gun mount. I'm not sure where on a Princess Cruise Liner they need to paint in red a destroyed Venezuelan warship. It isn't like they have a gun turret. They don't have a missile launcher. I mean, what, off the bridge wings or something? You're going to paint a red Venezuelan warship that you sank, that attacked you and sank itself by running into you. Anyways, that's the kind of things we find humorous in the Navy. At least as gunner's mates. They're among other things, but we find that somewhat fun. Now, let's see. Fun things about the 4th of July in and around Georgetown. Well, if you will look at some of the earliest pictures of the Garden Valley 4th of July parade, You will see Henry Adams in his cart being pulled by his pet bear. Yes, Henry Adams, who lived on Bear Creek Road, down not too far from the Bear Creek Recreational Area, he had a pet bear there in the 30s. And anyways, one morning, he hears the jars of apricots, canned apricots, breaking downstairs. The house is still standing. If you come to the intersection of Bear Creek and Traverse Creek Creek Road, and you take the right fork going down Bear Creek Road, he would be the first house on the left. So you see which house this is. It's basically a two-level house. And Mr. Adams went downstairs with a noose pole that he had for his pet bear, and he gets this bear around the neck, and the bear is giving him a lot of fight. And he doesn't want all the apricots and everything broke, so he finally drags the bear out from down there, and he comes right out on the street, right in front of the house. Now, at that time, where the llamas are now in the barn on the other side of the road was the house of Mr. Adams. Armstrong and Adams. Adams had the bear. Armstrong, wife had died of cancer. Daughter was just about ready to get married, so she was at the house. And Armstrong had been an engineer in the building of the Panama Canal. And he and his daughter hear all this ruckus in the road, and they look out on their porch. And there in the middle of the road is Mr. Adams with this bear with the noose pole, and he is trying the heck cussing his damn bear. Now, if you go down Bear Creek Road, the next house on the left, not the right, but on the left, right next to the creek, this was Jay Bruce. He was the state mountain lion control officer, and the California Department of Fish and Game had issued him a Model T Ford for his work, and he was on his way to go do some work and had come up and had to stop his vehicle, complete with all the hounds and everything he's got in the back of the truck, kind of a dog box, because here's Henry Adams wrestling this bear with a noose pole in the middle of the road. In front of then all the neighbors, everyone could hear Mr. Adams' wife from the upstairs porch hollering out, yelling out to Mr. Adams, "Henry, you forgot your glasses." To which, to everybody that was listening, Henry Adams responded, "Damn it, woman, I don't need my glasses." To which Mrs. Adams responded, "Dang straight you need your glasses, Henry, on account of that ain't your bear." All to be noted, at that moment in time, standing to the right of Mrs. Adams, with her paws folded on the porch railing, with her chin resting on the paws, watching everything that's going on, was Henry Adams' pet bear. At this point, Henry realized that the bear he had in the noose pole was not his pet bear. No, this was a wild bear that had broken into the basement of his house, the downstairs of his house, and he was now attached to it with a noose pole. At this point, according to Jay Bruce, Mr. Adams, or Mrs. Adams, Mr. Armstrong, and Miss Armstrong, Henry Adams went from being very macho and very manly to becoming very scared as to how to disengage himself from a wild bear at the other end of the noose pole. Yes, we've always had very colorful characters here in Georgetown. Anyways, just a fun and kind of pertinent to the 4th of July story. Another one I can probably give you that would be of interest. Where Auburn Lake Trails is now, ALT, and Cherry Acres, was actually grain fields. This is where the wheat and barley was grown to make the bread and the beer for Georgetown and Cool, Greenwood, and everybody else around here. And you would plow the ground up and plant it in November. The winter rains and everything like this would cause it to grow. And in July, late June, more so into July, is when you would harvest the grain. My grandfather had about 400 acres in wheat, winter wheat, I guess you'd call it that, about where Second Gate Auburn Lake Trails is, actually a little bit to the east of that basin in there. before 1934, it snowed in the tail end of June, and it ruined the crop. The snow was enough to push the heads of the wheat down to the ground, so it was very hard. You couldn't harvest it, and really cost the farmers a lot of money because they had a pretty good crop failure. And in 1934, everybody knew it had to be the Kaiser and the goddamn Germans. Them and their Zeppelins have ruined the world's atmosphere. It's the Germans' fault. It's the Kaiser and his dang Zeppelins. It's their fault. They've screwed up the atmosphere. They've screwed up the weather. The elderly people who lived in Kool remarked in 1934 that for the centennial, that is the 1876, okay, 1876, when the United States was 100 years old, that they were able to find, there was a pretty good sized snow patch on the north side of Pedro Hill. If you're in Pilot Hill, if you look right across at the CDF station, what is that, eighth of a mile away? That's Pedro Hill. There's Pedro Hill and Pilot Hill, but we call the community Pilot Hill. The CDF station's on Pedro Hill. Well, the north side of Pedro Hill, there was enough snow, ice, big patch there, for them to make ice cream with their ice cream makers for the 4th of July in the year 1876. So I do not know whom you would blame for the wacky weather in 1876. It can't be Martha's can of hairspray, the SUV, the Germans' Zeppelins. We get weird weather. Weather can be weird, and that's what we have, is weird weather from time to time. Now, as I've come to this point in the program, my daughter, Kelsey, will come and read all of the... Kelsey! What? It is time. We'll go through our underwriters and events and PSAs.
0: 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GDPUD, KFOK receives underwriting support from the Georgetown Divide Public Utility District, serving the water needs of the Georgetown Divide. 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The Blooming Iris and the Bouncing Bees, Thursday 10 to noon, Shirley George. Want to hear something great? Tune in to Shirley's show, The Blooming Iris and the Bouncing Bees, every Thursday from 10 to noon and share the soundtrack of our lives. 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Thursdays, 9 to 10 a.m., Grizzly Nixon Hour, Guy Nixon. This program explores local history and its connections to the world events in human and natural history. In a folksy, fun, informative format, we have some amazing history right here on the Divide that has affected or has been affected by the world since 1543, and Guy brings it to life with surprising interconnections in modern science to put it into perspective. Rustic Divide Smokehouse, Cajun-style boil with Dungeness crab, crayfish, shrimp, sausage, corn, and potatoes, Friday and Saturday, 5th and 6th, from 5 to 8 p.m. Uncle Tom's Cabins presents America's Birthday, July 4th, at 15630 Wetwood Springs Road. There will be music and fresh air and lots of fun. Check out their Facebook page for more details. The 55th Annual Garden Valley 4th of July Parade and Celebration will start at 9 a.m. in Garden Valley Park at the corner of Marshall Road and Garden Valley Road. The parade starts at 10 a.m. at the Garden Valley Firehouse, and the parade route along Marshall Road is closed to traffic during the parade. There will be booths on hand offering arts, crafts, food, and a raffle grand prize offered by the Garden Valley Community Association. 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
1: All right. Thank you, Kelsey. All right. Now, as with coming up with the 4th of July, you know what the parade route is right there through Garden Valley. Let me make note to this. There's no excuse for anybody going out and lighting off fireworks around here for the 4th of July. I mean, this is just putting a gun to your head. We have done a tremendous amount in the last 18 to 20 months, reducing the tremendous stands of brush that has accumulated since really the Second World War ended. The Second World War, you still had ranchers were able to do a lot more in the way of broadcast burns. And when the Japanese incendiary balloon campaign of the World War II was going on, our countryside was burned pretty regularly. So you just did not have these stands of brush. Going clear back, 1848, the local tribesmen, they didn't need saw logs. They needed open fields for their grain and everything like that, and for deer. And so they encouraged. They would light off brush and such like that. Now, the real trick is that if you get the sparklers or the regular fireworks, and everything's technically, they call everything illegal, but whether you bought it from a stand legally or not, it is an absolutely insane idea to light it off around here on the 4th of July. Now, again, this is the views and opinions in this program, not necessarily of the speaker, not necessarily those of KFOK LFM, its management or its underwriters. It would be common sense that you might, if you were going to use fireworks, to do it when the ground and everything was green or snow. But when it's dry grass, this is basically lighting off kerosene. And it would go to anything. So if you see somebody, yeah, I know you don't want to get involved, but it's your house too. It's all of ours community. Say something or call it in. Everybody's got cell phones now. Call it in, Garden Valley, Georgetown Fire, 911. It's an emergency call because the fireworks and the dry grass and the pine straw, pine needles, all that stuff. Come on. No, that's begging a disaster we do not need to have, okay? So just coming across that, onto a little bit more, you know, lighter stuff that we've got, kind of some fun things. It ought to be a real good 4th of July. We might be moist-ish. I haven't seen too much of it now, but I guess the Southern Californians are going to be getting some rain. This, in turn, means for us thunderheads. It's monsoonal moisture, monsoon. So it's not a standard storm that's coming in off the Pacific like your regular ones are, hitting our Sierra Nevadas from the west and going to the east. Now, this would be something that's boiling from the east over to the west side. And if we have that, then you have the potential for lightning strikes. So that can make it a little bit hairy for the fire departments and firefighters here with the 4th of July and this kind of a weather pattern that comes in. July 17th, 20... Kelsey, how old is Scott? What did he be, 22?
2: Yeah.
1: 22 years ago, it was a steam bath around here for the 4th of July. I'm going to talk about weather. It was absolute steam. It was raining, and it was in the mid to high 90s. The swamp coolers couldn't do anything for you. The air conditioners were just full of condensation almost instantaneously. Oh, yuck. I don't think we're going to see that, anything like that. But shortly after the 4th of July, it is set up kind of for that. Kelsey, could you let her in? Oh, thank you. So that's kind of what we're looking at. It might be a pretty nice weather for us, that we could get the humidity could be going up a little bit as a residual from what's coming in. But a lot of fun. Everybody ought to really enjoy it. Let's see. I probably shouldn't get into that. Well, Shirley is going to be coming on here in a little bit with some really cool music, a lot of fun stuff going on. Let's see. Take care, enjoy, have a lot of fun, and if you are insane enough to be trying to weed your garden, do think about the butterfly chickens. Yeah, the Seramas. Like I said, they don't look intimidating to you and I, and no, they're not intimidating, but they do offer something, is that they will absolutely pester the heck out of a rattlesnake, and that's what you need. They won't scratch up the garden. They won't just eat up your tomatoes and tear everything up. They're a little too small for that, but they will reduce the insects, the bugs, the pests, the earwigs, and all of that stuff. And they will see a baby rattlesnake and get all to clucking about that and be all over that. And they tend to do pretty good as far as rattlesnake strikes on them. They're trained. Their CPU is pre-programmed to be fairly evasive to the rattlesnake strikes, but they will just hassle the heck out of a rattlesnake to where it just doesn't want to be there. So if you enjoy pulling weeds by hand, and for some reason you have that sadomasochist kind of drive to do something like that, consider cute little butterfly chickens. Yeah, the Seramas. No, I do not know where you can get them. You can Google it and find out. But they have been found to be effective for helping you reduce the garden pests. It looks like I got to sign off because I'm getting called. Anyway, Shirley, can you want to do this? Or Kelsey, you want to read the messages? Here, Kelsey, give them another shot with the messages. That's the wrong one.
0: DDPUD KFOK receives underwriting support from the Georgetown Divide Public Utility District, serving the water needs of the Georgetown Divide. GDPUD is committed to the community. For more information about GDPUD activities, they can be reached at 530-333-4356 or online at gd-daisypud.org.
3: She was always taking out folks on the road with her that were part of the Atlanta Songwriters Circle.

0: substance behind every song. A glimpse of his easy, humorous rapport with an audience ensures that a spin of these well-crafted songs invariably and inevitably ends with a smile. After Brian's cut, you'll hear a cut from Kate Campbell.
1: I was a kid in the 70s.

0: Hollywood.
1: I was a kid in the 70s who used to go to different stores for groceries. Cause we didn't have malls, but we had more trees, and people didn't worry about stress. And the shops all closed by 6 p.m. And when Fridays came, well, we had a weekend. Cause nothing opened on Sundays then, and everybody took a rest.

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It feels like yesterday to me. My big brother was turning sweet 16, but nice 42.

Claus in Hollywood. Santa Claus in Hollywood. Santa Claus in Hollywood. Santa Claus in Hollywood. And yo, so Vin, bet you think this song is about you.

And good morning, Georgetown. This is Shirley George bringing you the blooming iris and the bouncing bee right here on KFOK LPFM Georgetown. I want to thank Guy Nixon for another Grizzly History Hour. I got a song for you, so you just wait. So excited to see what a rock star Miss Kelsey is becoming, and probably already always was. 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All right. 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All right, we'll have a special show today. I also have a special guest who's going to be training, and I'll have her introduce herself when she gets on. She's been on the radio here before with her daughter, and I'm really excited to have her back in the studio training to get on with her own show. So stay tuned. Lots in store today on this gorgeous Bluebird Day. Oh, we're so blessed to have this weather and hopefully still moisture in our ground to keep us safe. But yeah, let me get rocking and rolling here, and I'm going to be sharing the song track of our lives. I want to thank you for joining us here on KFOK.

qualities of life. Now when you pick a pawpaw or a prickly pear, and you prick a raw paw, well next time beware. Don't pick the prickly pear by the paw. When you pick a pear, try to use the claw. But you don't need to use the claw when you pick a pear of the big pawpaw. Have I given you a clue?

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And you are here for a reason. I want you to know that whether or not you find that role that you're supposed to play, your life does matter. And that every single day you live, you make a difference. 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

0: All right. This is Louis Armstrong doing the Star Spangled Banner. This was live at the Newport Jazz Festival in 1958. Before that was... Oh, no, it didn't come up, so I need to do a training on that song so it comes up on our Spinitron. But wasn't that amazing? That's Xavier Rudd's new release, Part of Life. And really beautiful. Before that, we heard Up Where We Belong by Buffy St. Marie. We also heard from Leonard Cohen doing the anthem. Isn't that beautiful? And we heard Odetta, The Times Are A-Changing. And that's about it. 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All right, let's see. So, I'm going to introduce you to our star trainer today, and she's going to let you know who she is and what's going on in Georgetown.
1: Hey, everybody. This is DJ Taz here. I'm glad to be back. Hopefully, I get trained really quickly. Mm-hmm. And get to start my own show soon. But thank you, Shirley, for training me and putting up with me.
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1: 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And I got one more to read for you before I hand it back over to the lovely Shirley. 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
0: Oh, wonderful. Sounds fun. All right. Well, also, Marcos in Coloma presents Bear Fox and Mignon July 31st, our very own. You can get there at 986 Lotus Road in Lotus. 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And El Dorado County Sheriff Office, Office of Emergency Services Alert Notification System provides a number of ways in which the county may contact the community in the event of emergencies such as evacuations due to wildfires or hazard material spills or urgent law enforcement operations. The El Dorado County Office of Emergency Services partnered with Code Red Emergency Notification Service to alert residents and businesses by phone, cell phone, text message, email, and social media when there is a threat to the health or safety of residents. 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To register, go to edso.org, or you can do it by phone, 530-621-5895. Absolutely a good thing to do in Georgetown, especially as we're coming on to a pretty wild and crazy fire year, at least for Utah. I mean, it's on fire. And I know they're starting up a lot of different places. It looked like we have had a 10-acre fire over there in Happy Valley by Somerset. But guess what? We made it. They got it out. And, you know, our fire teams here have just got the logistics down. So everyone in the country is looking to us to show them the way how to navigate through this season.
1: Definitely.
0: Yeah, I'm so glad you're back, Heather. Or do you prefer your DJ name?
1: It doesn't matter.
0: Okay.
1: Everybody knows me anyway.
0: I didn't want to spill the beans if it was a secret. But yeah, if anyone's listening and would like to call in to give her the training of answering the phone, you can give us a call here at 530-333-4300. And we're going to get back to the music, but I do want to tell you the views and opinions expressed in this program are those of the speaker and do not necessarily represent those of KFOK, LPFM, its management, and staff or its underwriters. All right, let's get back to it. This is a fun playlist that I did, and I'm also pulling out some vinyl from the wooden box. So thanks for being here and sharing the soundtrack of our lives at KFOK.

at the bottom.

0: All right. Isn't that one beautiful? In Love with the Quiet. That's Rising Appalachia's new one, and I believe I played it on my last show, but I'm really in love with it. What else did we hear? We heard All You Need Is Love, people. Come on, don't we? I think the Beatles knew a secret. And then we listened to the Golden Gospel singing Oh Freedom. And yes, Oh Freedom it is. I've been watching The American Experience on Netflix, coming up our 250th year of independence. So this show is just kind of celebrating that. And it's a great Netflix series documentary on the history of how we became a country. So yeah, check it out. Before that, one of my favorite versions of I Shall Be Released by Nina Simone. And we also heard The Best Day of My Life, American Authors. And we started that last set with Talking Heads, Once in a Lifetime. 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Worldwide. Yep, worldwide at kfok.org. I also want to send a shout out to our good friend Buzz and Linda, who called in to see what I played that first song. That was Xavier Rudd, Part of Life. That's his brand new release. So I know you're going to love them. All right. So yeah, you can listen to us worldwide. You can just go to our website. There's also many apps you can listen to us on, like Apple Music or TuneIn app. You can listen to any community radio stations around the world. And, you know, Buzz does have a show tonight in Oregon. And I believe it's 10 to 12, which is a little late for me, Buzz. 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We miss you around these parts. It's just not the same without you. All right. 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And listen,
1: we would also like to thank Cool Village Pharmacy, the community drugstore serving the Divide for prescriptions and over-the-counter medications, vitamins, and a selection of unique gifts. They can be reached at 530-889-1427. They also have an expedited medicine drop-off?
2: Expired.
1: Medicine drop-off. Sorry about that, guys. And we'd also like to thank the Dead Feet Sound, providing sound and engineering for events throughout the area, including indoor and outdoor concerts, festivals, and large private parties. 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
0: All right. Yes, we're excited. They're doing our sound for Day on the Divide, which is coming up August 2nd. And we're very thankful to them. A shout out to Dead Feet Sound. All right. Well, we have a big day of live broadcasters on Thursdays. Of course, it's my favorite day because I get to do my show. But Dylan and Stacy, I believe, are still driving across the country, seeing this land of the freedom. And they're going to be home soon. But their underwriters, we're reading them because they're going to be rebroadcasted. But then comes Doug's Mug from 2 to 5 with Little Ridge Radio. And you want to tell us about his show?
1: 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Tune in to The Ridge, Little Ridge Radio, that is. 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
0: All right, and after Little Ridge Radio comes Chanzilla with Georgetown Rocks, and that's 5 to 8. And then X Marks the Spot with Greg Thompson from 8 to 10 to close out today with live broadcasters. So it's a great day to leave your radio tuned in and turned up. All right, I got a lot of music to squeeze into the last 51 minutes, so let's get back to it. I want to thank you for sharing your morning with us and the soundtrack of our lives.

0: You know, every now and then, I think you might like to hear something from us. Nice and easy. There's just one thing.
1: Job down in the city.
0: You see, we never, ever do nothing.
1: Working for the man.
0: Nice.
1: Every night and
0: easy.
1: Day.
0: We always
1: but
0: do it.
1: I never lost
0: nice.
1: One minute
0: and rough.
1: And I will work
0: but we're going to take the beginning of this song
1: the thing might
0: and do it
1: have been.
0: Easy.
1: Big wheel keep
0: but then we're going to do the finish.
1: Turning.
0: Rough.
1: Proud Mary.
0: It's the way we do.
1: On burn.
0: Proud Mary. And we're
1: rolling.

All right. Well, Dylan and Stacy just walked in with some fish stories. I want to welcome them back to dry weather. 80 degrees with little humidity. And just, we missed you. Thank you for the duck eggs. You guys are awesome. All right, well, that was Old Town Road with Little Nas X. I haven't heard that song in a long time, so that was fun. Proud Mary before that with Tina Turner. Then we also heard, what started that last set? Oh, What a World 2.0, Kacey Musgraves. And I believe that was a short set. And that's what we heard. If I missed anything, I apologize. Oh, we heard the Polish Ambassador with Let the Rhythm Just. All right. Well, we are now at the half hour. At the half hour, KFOK provides public service announcements to get your meeting or events announced on air. 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There you can either mail it to P.O. Box 4238, Georgetown, California, 95634. You can also email it to announcements with an S at kfok.org. Or drop it off at our studio right here on Main Street between the firehouse and the library. Many of you know our programs are rebroadcast, so the dates read may not be accurate. So PG&E has set up resources to help with fire season. 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And they have a program that will give you a battery pack generator so that you can run your machines while we don't have any fire. Because let's be real here, people. We know that's coming. All right, so first event I want to tell you about, of course, is Day on the Divide, August 2nd, 2026. We're going to open gates at 11:30. So, yeah, bring some lunch or buy some. It's going to end around 7:30. We're going to try to, you know, be rounded up so we don't have to bring our light system to break down everything. This is going to be at the Garden Valley Park. There's going to be food, merchandise, bar, blackberry margaritas. I'm watching those blackberries and they are ripening, so I think we'll be fine. Your kids are free. Adults are a $20 donation. We're going to have Island Black and White, Big Wave Machine, the Golden Cadillacs, and Howlin' Allen Band. So that is going to be really exciting, and I hope you come and bring friends and family. I also wanted to tell you the burn permits are suspended as of June 15th, 2026. So you can have a cooking fire or a warming fire in a safety pit with gravel around and no absolute chance that it's going to burn down our town. But please be safe. And it looks like something's happening out there. Where is it? Hi, Kathleen and Mark. So nice to speak to you this week and give you a hug when I saw you the other day. So if I can give you the scoop on this before the fire alarms get too big, I am going to a concert tonight with Mr. Unmentionable. And we're going to go see The River We Heal With, art exhibition and benefit concert for the Yuba River, which is one of my favorites. Of course, I love our American, but oh my gosh, that water is amazing. And it's going to have a concert, an art show. There's going to be Ayla Nario, Maria Stark, Honey of the Heart, Child Mosey, Ruby Chase, Tete Berro, and Diamande. And that is going to be at the Miners Foundry in Nevada City. And let's see. Let me just try to get you it starts at 5:30. So that's really exciting. And I'll see you there.
if you can go. All right, let's wrap this show up. We got 28 more minutes of the Blooming Iris and the Bouncing Bee, so we're going to dive back into the playlist, and I want to thank you for sharing your morning. And also, you know, the parade is this weekend, the 4th of July gathering at the Garden Valley Park, so I hope to see you there. We will be there with banners intact. Tried to get the taxi cab running, but it's on my to-do list, people, and I don't know if I'll get it. So, but I will be there. I'll be at the booth. Please come and see me.

I walked through a county courthouse square. On a park bench, an old man was sitting there. I said, "Your old courthouse is kind of run down." He said, "No, it'll do for our little town." I said, "Your old flagpole has leaned a little bit, and that's a ragged old flag you got hanging on it." He said, "Have a seat." And I sat down. "Is this the first time you've been to our little town?" I said, "I think it is." He said, "I don't like to brag, but we're kind of proud of that ragged old flag. You see, we got a little hole in that flag there when Washington took it across the Delaware. And it got powder burned the night that Francis Scott Key sat watching it write and say, 'Can you see?' And it got a bad rip in New Orleans with Pakenham and Jackson tugging at its seams. And it almost fell at the Alamo beside the Texas flag, but she waved on, though. She got cut with a sword at Chancellorsville, and she got cut again at Shiloh Hill. There was Robert E. Lee, Beauregard, and Bragg, and the south wind blew hard on that ragged old flag. On Flanders Field in World War I, she got a big hole from a Bertha gun. She turned blood red in World War II. She hung limp and low a time or two. She was in Korea, Vietnam. She went where she was sent by her Uncle Sam. She waved from our ships upon the briny foam, and now they've about quit waving back here at home. In her own good land here, she's been abused. She's been burned, dishonored, denied, and refused. And the government for which she stands is scandalized throughout the land. And she's getting threadbare and she's wearing thin, but she's in good shape for the shape she's in. 'Cause she's been through the fire before, and I believe she can take a whole lot more. So we raise her up every morning, we take her down every night. We don't let her touch the ground, and we fold her upright. On second thought, I do like to brag, 'cause I'm mighty proud of that ragged old

0: Keep your...
1: Hello, this is Charles Bradley. 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America, you've been real, honest, hurt, and sweet to me. But I wouldn't change it for the world. Just know that all the pains that I've been through, it made me strong, to stand strong that no America represents love for all humanity and the world. I say from my heart.

0: time is coming to a quick end, so I want to thank you so much for being with us today. It has been a sincere pleasure to share my freedom songs with you for the 4th of July celebration of 250 years. I feel so blessed to be born in this country and have the rights that we have and the people that we have it with. So I would like to thank for making this hour possible Cool Village Pharmacy, the community drugstore serving the divide for prescriptions and over-the-counter medications, vitamins, and a selection of unique gifts. They can be reached at 530-889-1427. They also have an expired medicine drop-off. And DJ Taz, you want to thank our last underwriter?
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1: And I'd also like to thank the Deadbeat Sound, providing sound engineering for events throughout the area, indoor, including indoor and outdoor concerts, festivals, and large private parties. 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
0: All right. And you know, what are you going to want to play on your show?
1: A little bit of everything. Country, rock, hip-hop, or whatever people want to call in and ask for.
0: Okay. And let's see, you have any idea of what day and time frame?
1: I'm thinking Saturdays or Fridays or both for 3, 4, 5 hours. Who knows?
0: We love you. Good. Come on. So you can be expecting DJ Taz to be bringing some serious beats here to KFOK. And you may see her this weekend or at Day on the Divide. So always please stop by our booth and say hi. I will be there. And you guys take care. It's going to be a gorgeous weekend out there. 89, I believe, on Saturday for the event and the parade. So can't wait. We'll see you out there. And if not this weekend, we'll see you next week.
1: Doodles.
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0: 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Michael Murphy underwrites on KFK Community Radio, so that his wife Rebecca has some place to go every other Tuesday and Saturday. He invites you to tune in for Rebo's Reggae and Blues, the first, third, and sometimes fifth Tuesdays from noon to two. And Rebo's Mostly Blues, the first and third Saturdays from noon to 2 p.m. Jolly Farm, Lodi County's licensed dairy, is located in Garden Valley. 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

You know, I remember a few years ago, some funny things used to happen to me. About 1956, 57. At that time, there was no blues scene or not really any kind of scene in London. And I used to go out and play my guitar in the streets and sing things with a passing the hat round. I remember one particular night, I was playing my guitar in a little alleyway just off of Water Street in Soho, and I got busted by the police. And this policeman came up and dragged me and my guitar and my hat full of pennies off to the police station. Anyway, the next day, I had to appear in Marlborough Street Police Court. And it was quite a day. Police officer giving his evidence. I was proceeding in a southerly direction, my lord, when I heard strange sounds coming from a Wardour Place, my lord. A sort of boogie-woogie music was being played. On further investigation, I saw the defendant standing there with a guitar and an old hat on the floor, collecting pennies. Well, I decided that he was contravening a breach of the peace there, as there was a traffic jam about 5 miles long down Wardour Street, wondering what all the fuss was about. So then I arrested the defendant. Just one moment, officer. Well, what is this boogie-woogie music you were talking about? Oh, well, my lord, said the officer, getting out his notebook, obviously been doing up his homework. It's a kind of jazz rhythm music peculiar to the American Negro. Oh, what was the defendant doing playing this kind of music there in Wardour Street? Anyway, I got off with a caution. A year's conditional discharge. But I'll always remember that policeman and his boogie-woogie. So don't try to lay no boogie-woogie on the king of rock and roll.

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He invites you to tune in for Reba's Reggae and Blues, the first, third, and sometimes fifth Tuesdays from noon to 2, and Reba's Mostly Blues, the first and third Saturdays from noon to 2 p.m. Girardi 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

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And RC's on the Divide is a group for RC enthusiasts and newcomers to this hobby. 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Now let's get back to some music.

Seems like we're visiting some old songs, like you visit old friends or ships visit ports. This song first came out of an album called Son of a Sailor. Back when it cost about as much to do an album as it did to cost to do an album cover. The song's had a great ride and still is one of my favorites, and always a perennial favorite when we go out on tour. And we got a new set of sails on it this year. We have the lovely Miss Nadira Shakur, who's going to help us out on this. The Coral Reapers, always on the crew. So let's head down to the dock and set sail, shall we, boys?

Sail on, Garden McKay. Sail on, Freddie Neal. Sail on, George Harrison.

0: Hey, we're on air for one last time. We listened to Kefkat. I hope you've enjoyed the show at 95.1 on your FM dial. 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Offering farm stand goat cheeses, goat milk, soaps, and lotions. 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For more information, is available at 530-444-0805 or 530-919-2594 on their website at jaldyfarm.net. Michael Murphy writes on Kefkat Community Radio so that his wife Rebecca has some place to go every other Tuesday and Saturday. He invites you to tune in for Reba's Reggae and Blues, the first, third, and sometimes fifth Tuesdays from noon to 2 p.m., and Reba's Mostly Blues, the first and third Saturdays from noon to 2 p.m. 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And I will be gone for the next 2 weeks, so see you then. Bye.
1: It is my esteemed pleasure to now call once again on the professor of danceology at the University of Margaritaville, the Cancun branch. We're taking you down there. It's time to bailar todo en noche. 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

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It's not yodeling, and it's not pulling hogs.

0: Excuse me, son. What kind of music do y'all call that?
1: Oh, well, thanks for asking. Our fans have been calling it new wave, folk rave, world beat to your feet, hip-hop, pop rock, funky twango, jam band grass.
0: Oh, yeah. I hate that.

Hey everybody, it's showtime here. Little Ridge Radio, I'm your host Doug's Bug here. Practically always on every Thursday from 2 to 5 p.m. And I'd like to thank our underwriter for this first hour of music here at Little Ridge Radio. I'd like to thank Jose Wine Caves on Prospector Road in Garden Valley. 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The Tasting Room is open every Saturday and Sunday from 10 a.m. to 5 p.m. Alfonso Elena can be reached for more information at 707-695-7843. 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All right. Got a pretty good show picked out for you today, I think. Anyway, let's get on with it. Little Ridge Radio coming at you live on this 25th day of June.

There's hot times in the old town, downtown tonight. Hot times in the old town tonight. There's hot times in the old town, downtown tonight. Hot times in the old town tonight. Oh, come and go with me down to old town tonight. It's hot times in the old town tonight. Yes, come and go with me down to old town tonight. It's hot times in the old town tonight.

rubber-tired buggy, rubber-tired hack. I'm going down to bring my baby back. Cause it's hot times in the old town, downtown tonight. Hot times in the old town tonight.

with my axe in my hand. I'm going down there looking for that man. There's hot times in the old town, downtown tonight. Hot times in the old town tonight. 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I'm going down to bring my baby back. 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Hot times in the old town tonight.

Right, you're tuned into Little Ridge Radio right here on the community radio station KFOK LPFM Georgetown 95.1 on the FM dial, streaming the world at KFOK.org. So Allison Brown here from the coast, and we just heard Tower. That was by Cabinet. Before that, we had Lotus Delight, Red Dirt Ruckus, our very own locals. Yeah. Up on the Hill, where we do the boogie. That is John Hartford, Turkey Powell. Before that, Say Darlin' Say. Hot Time in the Old Town Tonight. That's Bill Morrissey. And Lindsay Liu. Before that, in Southlands. Started out with Summertime. That was Doc Watson, Dave Grisman. At the end of the half hour, KFOK provides public service announcements. 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Or come on down here and drop it off at our studio on Main Street, beautiful downtown Georgetown. A little breeze blowing today. Currently, it's 84 degrees outside in the shade under the deck here, KFOK Studios. As you may know, many of our programs are rebroadcast, so the dates read may not be accurate. Today is the 25th day of June. Time is 2:33 p.m. And let's see what we have for you guys. This is a public service announcement. Uncle Tom's Cabin presents America's Birthday, July 4th, at located at 15630 Wentworth Springs Road, up country there. It's a ways up there. There'll be music and fresh air and lots of fun. Check out their Facebook page for the details. And we have live music, good food, great cause. This is for the American River Conservancy benefit. And let's see. Join the American River Conservancy for music and tasty food. And Al Fresco featuring Winnie's Tacos. The historic Wakamatsu Farm in Placerville. Coming up July 11th, we got Little Hurricane, will be the band. And then August, it's Red Dirt Ruckus, who we just heard here on the station. All right. Hey, Marcos in Coloma presents Bear Fox July 31st. You can get there at 986 Lotus Road in Lotus. Check out their Facebook page for more details on that one. A bingo night at the Pilot Hill Grange will be taking place on the first and third Thursday of each month from 5 to 8:30 p.m. All are welcome to attend, an evening filled with laughter, fun, food, and excitement. And you can win amazing prizes and make new friends. 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There we go, back to the teams here. I sort of jumped out gun there a little bit on the last break. Anyway, on this break. There we go.

So for a long time, it kind of seemed like everybody that I knew was moving out to Colorado. And these days, it seems like everybody I know is moving to North Carolina. I get it, too. I get it. This is a song that I wrote about just one of those places that you stumble across in life that ends up being real special to you. And this is a song, it's just called River. It's about a river. And it goes like this.

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Hey, we just heard Eyes of the World. That was Grateful Grass, Keller Williams, Jeff Austin. Singing Crazy Eyes before that, Old Crow Medicine Show. Avett Brothers, Please Pardon Yourself. Sitting with, Sleep with One Eye Open. That was

Chris Thiele and Michael Davies. River, Yonder Mountain String Band. And we'll start out the set there, Where I Go. That was Natalie Merchant. This here's Larry Keel, Mark Vann's song. And like that, for the last hour of music here, our generous underwriter, Jose Wine Caves on Prospector Road in Garden Valley. They thank the community for their support. The tasting room is open every Saturday and Sunday from 10 a.m. to 5 p.m. Alfonso Edena can be reached for more information at 707-695-7843. And for the next upcoming hour here of Little Ridge Radio, I'd like to thank Mr. Unmentionable. Mr. Unmentionable says, I support it because I like it. Thank you kindly, Mr. Unmentionable, for your support. All volunteer community radio, KFOK. All right, get right back into some more tunes here. Got some live Old Crow Medicine Show here, coming at you with a classic tune, Wagon Wheel. Let's have at it.

0: 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Little Haiti, I mean, it should be Hattie and Janelle. Right. Joe Craven.
1: Rob Ikes. Tribute to their daughters.
0: All right, we just heard Look at Miss Ohio. That was Evergreen. Before that, Sam Bush, Circles Around Me. Keller Williams and the Keels did Get It While You Can. Chicken Wire Empire did Ragdoll. Start out there a little live Old Crow Medicine Show. 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Box 4238, Georgetown, California, 95634. 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Today is the 25th day of June. Time is 3:33 p.m. Halfway through the program, huh? And what makes us happy? Being healthy, protecting the planet, respecting others. 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And the 55th annual Garden Valley Fire 4th of July parade and celebration will take place at 9 a.m. in the Garden Valley Park at the corner of Marshall Road and Garden Valley Road. The parade starts at 10 a.m. at the Garden Valley Firehouse. And the parade route along Marshall Road is closed to traffic during the parade. There will be booths on hand offering arts, crafts, food, and a raffle with grand prize offered by the Garden Valley Community Association. 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Mark that on your calendar, August 2nd. All right. Halfway through the program, you know, we're going to carry on right here.

All right, thanks a lot. It's Chris Wood on the bass.

right. You're tuned in to Little Ridge Radio right here on your community radio station, KFOK, LPFM, Georgetown, 95.1 on the FM dial and streaming the world at KFOK.org. We just heard Good Times Around the Bend. That was a String Cheese Incident. Sam Bush before that, Howling at the Moon. Wood Brothers did Luckiest Man. Jeff Austin, Different Day. A Leftover Salmon doing Brand New Good Old Days. John Hartford did Back in the Good Old Days. Started out there a little Achilles Wheel doing Oak Tree. I'd like to thank our underwriter for the last hour of music here, Little Ridge Radio. I'd like to thank Mr. Unmentionable. And Mr. Unmentionable says, I support it because I like it. Very good. Thanks, Mr. Unmentionable. And for the next upcoming final hour here of Little Ridge Radio, I'd like to thank the National Alliance on Mental Illness. Understanding and accommodating a person with a mental illness will help ease the stigma and help a person toward recovery. A change of heart and a change of mind. For more information, Bonnie can be reached on the Divide at 530-333-1482 or 530-457-7572. The National Alliance on Mental Illness for Mental Peace of Mind. Alrighty. Stepping right into the next tunes here. Doug Smudge, Blue Ridge Radio.

this old train breaks down, then I could take a walk and ride. You see, there's no time to see, 'cause time is just a melody.

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We just heard Wanted Man. That was Kind Country. Fruition, before that, doing Feeling Weird. Kind Country, once again, did Smooth Operator. We had a little Jack Johnson, Eddie Vedder, doing Constellations. And Jack Johnson and Jake Shimon Ubuko did Breakdown. Make It to Paradise. That was Ziggy Marley. Started out the center of Joe Craven doing Dig a Little Deeper in the Well. In a half hour, KFOK provides public service announcements. 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Today is the 25th day of June. Time is 4:33 p.m. They've got Heart to Heart Vineyards, and Pilot Hill is hosting the Vineyard Market, a boutique vineyard market featuring local artisans and vendors. The market will be held every second Saturday through October, excluding July. 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Yeah. 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Hey, Georgetown Friends of the Library provides many services to the community, including financial contributions for new books and hosting fundraisers for the Georgetown Library. 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Hey, check out Lawn Chair and a Beer with Jake. Jake Pitt, that is. Every Saturday from 2 to 4 p.m. For a show with off-the-beaten-path tunes with a beat and a twang that'll keep you moving in your lawn chair. 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All right. We're listening to a little background here we got going. And this is Gold Rush by Kilby and Davis. Brad Davis and Cody Kilby. Here we go. Have some traffic update for you here with this Yonder Mountain song here coming at you.

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This is a little Longhorn Slim. The Way We Move. Before we just had to stay on that, stay a little longer. That was the Grascals, Front Country did that Bruce Hornsby classic, The Way It Is. A couple from Yonder Mountain String Band, Bloody Mary Morning and Traffic Jam. Yeah, thank you, Senator Andrew, for the last hour of music here. National Alliance of Mental Illness, understanding and accommodating a person with a mental illness will help ease the stigma and help a person toward recovery. A change of heart and a change of mind. For more information, Bonnie can be reached on the divide at 530-333-1482 or 530-457-7572. Shout out to other underwriters, make the station keep on running and keep on chugging along. I'd like to thank Jose Wine Caves as well as Mr. Unmentionable. All right. Well, someday I'll find out who you are. All right, Doug Smug signing off. See you guys on the flip side. I'm going to close out there with a little Larry Keel. I'm getting ready to go. I had a dream.

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1: People change. Meepso, Ruff Jones, with John Craigie. Back to you, Trevor Hall. Tomorrow morning, Jack Johnson. I thank underwriting for last hour music here. Rustic Divide Smokehouse and Barbecue offering smoked brisket ribs.